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only Willie Nelson live. 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And I'm Willie Nelson live September 20th with Seville Country. 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
1: The Charlotte's forecast for tonight, a few showers with some areas of fog. We'll see overnight lows around 67. Better chance of scattered showers and thunderstorms expected on Saturday. Afternoon highs around 83. Right now, it looks like Sunday is going to be trending drier with a fair amount of sunshine. Highs around 88. I'm David Rogers in the 29 News Weather Center.

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0: Hey, it's Big D and Bubba. Join us tomorrow morning. We have a very special surprise guest. So excited about this guy dropping by. It's a rock star. That's all we can say.
1: Plus, nice short work week for us. Talking to some college football. And is Lainey leaving country music? She's not, but we'll tell you something about that. It's all tomorrow with Big D and Bubba. 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On a

0: The Charlotte's real forecast for tonight, a few showers with some areas of fog. We'll see overnight lows around 67. Better chance of scattered showers and thunderstorms expected on Saturday. Afternoon highs around 83. Right now, it looks like Sunday is going to be trending drier with a fair amount of sunshine. Highs around 88. I'm David Rogers in the 29 News Weather Center.
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1: My name is Ruth, also known at Nine Round by Ruthless, which has been my fighter name for almost 11 years. I started there after some difficult lifetimes, and I was looking for a new challenge in a workout. I'd been a gym rat for many years, but I wanted something new and different. The first workout is always free, which drew me in, but I was hooked after that first workout, and I have been going 3 to 4 times a week ever since then. The mobility and the challenges, the physical challenge that I get when I go there, I feel like keeps me strong. It enables me to get up and down off the floor with my grandchildren. I can get down on the floor and play with them.
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one and only Willie Nelson live. 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Hey, it's Big D and Bubba. 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The redheaded stranger himself. And I'm Willie Nelson live September 20th with Seville Country. 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
1: The Charlotte's will forecast for tonight, a few showers with some areas of fog. We'll see overnight lows around 67. Better chance of scattered showers and thunderstorms expected on Saturday. Afternoon highs around 83. Right now, it looks like Sunday is going to be trending drier with a fair amount of sunshine. Highs around 88. I'm David Rogers in the 29 News Weather Center.

0: Afternoon highs around 83. Right now, looks like Sunday is going to be trending drier with a fair amount of sunshine. Highs around 88. I'm David Rogers in the 29 News Weather Center.
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0: D and Bubba. Join us tomorrow morning. We have a very special surprise guest. So excited about this guy dropping by. It's a rock star. That's all we can say.
1: Plus, nice short work week for us. Talking to some college football. And is Lainey leaving country music? She's not, but we'll tell you something about that. It's all tomorrow with Big D and Bubba. 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
1: Michelle looks for a forecast for tonight. A few showers with some areas of fog. We'll see overnight lows around 67. Better chance of scattered showers and thunderstorms expected on Saturday. Afternoon highs around 83. Right now looks like Sunday is going to be trending drier with a fair amount of sunshine. Highs around 88. I'm David Rogers in the 29 News Weather Center.
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2: 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I was looking for a different form of exercise, and a lot of the combat sports are getting popular right now, so I figured I'd kind of give it a try just for fun. 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

0: family, Willie Nelson, live. 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The redheaded stranger himself,
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0: weather in Seaville Country.
1: Mainly cloudy and humid Saturday with a thunderstorm in the afternoon. Thunderstorms can bring gusty winds and ponding on the roadways, a high up to 80. Sunday, mostly cloudy, very warm with humidity and a thunderstorm in spots, a high up to 88. Monday, a shower in spots early in the morning, high up to 82. For SeavilleRightNow.com, this is Marshall Amert.
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1: Turn it up, song. 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

0: It's Big D and Bubba. Join us tomorrow morning. We have a very special surprise guest. So excited about this guy dropping by. It's a rock star. That's all we can say.
1: Plus, nice short work week for us. Talking some college football. And is Lainey leaving country music? She's not, but we'll tell you something about that. It's all tomorrow with Big D and Bubba. 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
1: Mainly cloudy and humid Saturday with a thunderstorm in the afternoon. Thunderstorms can bring gusty winds and ponding on the roadways, a high up to 80. Sunday, mostly cloudy, very warm with humidity and a thunderstorm in spots, a high up to 88. Monday, a shower in spots early in the morning, high up to 82. For SevilleRightNow.com, this is Marshall Amert.
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0: weather in Seaville Country.
1: Mainly cloudy and humid Saturday with a thunderstorm in the afternoon. Thunderstorms can bring gusty winds and ponding on the roadways, a high up to 80. Sunday, mostly cloudy, very warm with humidity and a thunderstorm in spots, a high up to 88. Monday, a shower in spots early in the morning, high up to 82. For SeavilleRightNow.com, this is Marshall Amert.
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1: Mainly cloudy and humid Saturday with a thunderstorm in the afternoon. Thunderstorms can bring gusty winds and ponding on the roadways, a high up to 80. Sunday, mostly cloudy, very warm with humidity and a thunderstorm in spots, a high up to 88. Monday, a shower in spots early in the morning, high up to 82. For SeavilleRightNow.com, this is Marshall Amert.
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0: It's Big D and Bubba. Join us tomorrow morning. We have a very special surprise guest. So excited about this guy dropping by. It's a rock star. That's all we can say.
1: 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Talking some college football. And is Lainey leaving country music? She's not, but we'll tell you something about that. It's all tomorrow with Big D and Bubba. 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

0: Weather in Seaville Country.
1: Mainly cloudy and humid Saturday with a thunderstorm in the afternoon. Thunderstorms can bring gusty winds and ponding on the roadways, a high up to 80. Sunday, mostly cloudy, very warm with humidity and a thunderstorm in spots, a high up to 88. Monday, a shower in spots early in the morning, high up to 82. For SeavilleRightNow.com, this is Marshall Amert.

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1: Mainly cloudy and humid Saturday with a thunderstorm in the afternoon. Thunderstorms can bring gusty winds and ponding on the roadways, a high up to 80. Sunday, mostly cloudy, very warm with humidity and a thunderstorm in spots, a high up to 88. Monday, a shower in spots early in the morning, high up to 82. For SeavilleRightNow.com, this is Marshall Amert.

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0: School is back in session. 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

0: That's Darius Rucker here on the Weekend Wake Up. All right, this comes to us on text, and I want to say hi to Jason. Jason wants us to, he wants me to run this by you guys. Since I read it first, I'll see if you know. So you, it's a little, what do you call it? Those little trivia things.
1: Riddle.
0: You're walking through a grassy field. You look down in front of you, and there's a man lying face down. He is dead. Attached to him is a backpack. You look in the backpack, and you know immediately how the man died.
2: He jumped out of an airplane.
0: What's in his backpack?
2: A parachute. Was there more than one, or is it just that one?
0: Yeah, that was it. That was it. Well, thanks, strong. Jason.
2: Well, wow. Sorry.
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the situation is. 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Tonight.

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1: 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It's Big D and Bubba. Thanks for listening. And don't forget, you can always say, okay, Google, play Siebel Country.

0: a telemarketer on the phone for 12, 13, 14 minutes. They would never hang up. Because I think they had a directive back then.
1: Like, yeah, yeah, don't let them go. Like,
0: yeah, don't get let back them go. Because
1: now, you worked at Carson, you worked at a, what did you do?
2: It was an inbound call center. It was customer service for cell phones.
0: Oh, so you were telemarketing.
2: Right, right.
1: Yeah, it's wild, man. Now it's, they leave quick. And I think it's probably another thing. They're like, okay, yeah, now people are making fun. Let's get out of there and don't waste time.
0: You gave her no clue that you were, I mean, you weren't doing a silly voice.
1: I mean, I was. No, I literally did a computer dumb voice.
0: You were like, hello.
1: That's a silly voice.
0: I mean,
1: voice.
0: That doesn't mean anything.
1: I mean, if I had called you and you went, hello, I would hang up too.
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1: So Garrett on the show, he is in his late

0: Yeah, I agree. With a sidecar, and Bubba can be with you.
1: Right. Is there a specific kind?
0: One
2: with
3: Harley.
2: Two wheels.
3: Harley. You're going to say Harley, of course. Yeah. But yeah, get you something cool, man. You'll enjoy that.
0: Okay. All right. One more call on this, and then we're moving on. What should Garrett, who's fast approaching 30 in a couple of years, what should he add to his life?
4: Okay, is he married?
0: No. Not married.
4: Not married. He needs to get that first marriage out of the way right now.
0: Thank you. All right, thank you.
2: All right, that's good. Thank you. Bye.
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0: That's it.
1: I wonder what all of, I want. We should. You're going to go into a whole
0: that
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0: Series on yes. the show. 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
1: all
0: banana
1: right.
0: for.
1: Today it's an avocado. 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
0: Red Solo Cup, you're more than just plastic. You're more than amazing, you're more than fantastic. And believe me that I'm not the least bit sarcastic when I look at you and say, Red Solo Cup, you're not just a cup.
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92.7 Seville Country, Toby Keith, and Red Solo Cup. Well, it's the day after a UVA football game, a home game, so I can guarantee you, you walk down Rugby Road today, where the fraternity and sorority houses are and a lot of the apartment complexes where the students live, you're going to see a lot of empty Red Solo cups scattered all over the place, right? I'm Lisa Allen. Here's Thomas Rhett along with Jordan Davis. Ain't a Bad Life.

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1: He's a ranch hand in a pinch, man. 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

0: for Gabriel Iglesias. He is a comedian, very funny. Going to be at John Paul Jones Arena on Saturday, October 17th. 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

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I'm Lisa Allen. 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

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I'm Lisa Allen with New Country from Graylin James. 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

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And Lainey Wilson coming up. 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

0: 92.7 Seville Country with 92 in a row. 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

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Blake Shelton, I'll name the dogs. I'm Lisa Allen. They come up with some cute names for the dogs and cats at the Charlottesville Albemarle SPCA. You ever looked at their website or been to the shelter? Everybody changes the names, though, once they adopt them. Here's Riley Green and Think As You Drunk.

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In an Acevo Country throwback. I always think he's singing about Lake Anna, Redneck Yacht Club. I'm Lisa Allen. Here's Zach Topp on 92.7 Seville Country. Well, it's

0: 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I'm Lisa Allen. 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
1: 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Join us tomorrow morning. We have a very special surprise guest. So excited about this guy dropping by. It's a rock star. That's all we can say.
2: 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Talking some college football. And is Lainey leaving country music? 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

0: 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I call this the summer of Ella. 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

0: Today, we're going to open up the 92 in a row ticket window once again with tickets to Gabriel Iglesias. He's a comedian, and he's going to be at John Paul Jones Arena on Saturday, October 17th. 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

0: 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I'm Lisa Allen. And tonight at 7, it's Honky Tonkin' with Big D and Bubba. 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

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I'm Lisa Allen. 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

Got some great shows coming to Ting Pavilion, part of the Bud Light concert series. We've got Willie Nelson coming on September 20th. Whiskey Myers, October 4th. 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

0: 92.7 Seville Country, Kane Brown and Woman. I'm Lisa Allen. We have a brand new half-off deal coming up for you Tuesday morning. 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
2: My name is Rui Newsom, and I've been a 9-round member now for 9 years. 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

George Strait on Heartland on 92.7 Seville Country. Hey, it's Adam Hawes. How's your Saturday treating you? Hopefully, you're living it up on the weekend here. We're going to be hanging out. Got 92 in a row coming up for 420 right now, though. Hudson Westbrook.

0: Got to rethink some things. New country from Luke Combs, 92.7 Seville Country. Hope you're ready for another Seville local deal coming up this Tuesday. That's right. I said Tuesday, 9 a.m., September the 15th. A good way to get notified when these deals goes live, by the way, is to sign up for notifications. 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

0: 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He'll be in Charlottesville next weekend, I guess. That's next Sunday, September the 20th. I'm just realizing it now in my head. 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Kelly Beltran, Palmyra, Michael Davis, and Madison. And shout out to Angie Fun right here in Charlottesville. 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

Dustin Lynch, riding roads on 92.7 Seville Country. Hopefully your weekend is treating you right, whether you're watching a little college football this afternoon. Already got the Who's out of the way last night, thankfully. Luke Bryan up next with Country and She Knows It.

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after all the bars are closed. 92.7 SIBO Country with Thomas Rhett. Hope your weekend is treating you right here. It's about to be. We got 92 in a row coming up at 4:20 here, starting very soon. First, a little Luke Combs. Some

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0: Thomas Rhett with Riley Green, a half of me on 92.7 Seville Country. Little new country for you up next, Water at a Wedding, Graylin James. You know, I've got a wedding coming up in October, less than a month away, I'm just realizing. In Maine, here's the one problem with Maine. I'm very excited for the wedding. Only a few airports exist in the state.
1: Well, I didn't want to show up, but our families go way back. So when you said your vows, that's exactly where I sat. 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

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I can't love you anymore. 92.7 Seville Country. So we had Labor Day last weekend, and I was hanging out with some family and trying to find some music. What's a good Labor Day song? This, in my opinion, number one. Something like that. Tim McGraw. Yeah.

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like a drive from the Fluvanna Courthouse to Ashlawn Highland and back. 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

Russell Dickerson happened to me on 92.7 Seville Country. You know, I saw a headline earlier this year that said Gen Z doesn't know anything about Garth Brooks. Well, if that's the case, I'm going to educate him here. It's a throwback. Ain't going down if the sun comes up.

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0: be by you. It's one Luke Combs there, 92.7 Seville Country. I say one Luke Combs because he was sitting at number one on American Country Countdown last week. Been holding on to the top spot, too, for the last 2 weeks running. Kane Brown right behind him, Bailey Zimmerman number three. But you got to listen tomorrow morning, 6 to 10 a.m., to see who's at number one once again. Ryan Fox as your American Country Countdown. Also talks to interviews. Last week, he talked to none other than Taylor Swift, newlywed Taylor Swift. I don't know if they got into that too much, but you should listen Sunday mornings, 6 to 10 a.m. It's American Country Countdown. Blake Shelton, Lainey Wilson, John Mayer, Faith Hill. 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

Blake Shelton, God Gave Me You, 92.7 Seville Country. And the thing with Blake Shelton's songs throughout his career, I mean, basically, when he releases a single, you can bet it's going to number one. That was the case with Austin way back in the day. That was the case with Texas just last year, too. Lainey Wilson, John Mayer, this one might get to number one.

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stone cold classic Seville Country throwback, if I do say so myself. It fits into the neat category. And I say neat because there's not too many songs of songs I heard in the minivan riding around with my car when I was like 5 years old. Didn't hear this one, but it's Corey Kent and Co. Wetzel.

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1: He's a ranch hand in a pinch, man. Hotter than the red on the cattle brand. 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

0: want my horseback.
1: Cody Johnson with New Country Horseback. Hey, I know that's new, but if you're a fan of something a little bit older, like maybe some throwbacks from the 80s, 90s, and 2000s, Big D and Bubba are going to be coming in right after me on Honky Tonkin' here this evening, starting at 7 o'clock. And yes, all your favorite throwbacks. 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You know, they might care about your truck more than you do over there. So check them out and listen to Big D and Bubba tonight. But before then, we got Dierks Bentley, George Burge, Jordan Davis ahead.
2: 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Join us tomorrow morning. We have a very special surprise guest. So excited about this guy dropping by. It's a rock star. That's all we can say.
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0: My name is Rui Newsom, and I've been a nine-round member now for 9 years. Real reason why I got there to begin with was basically from a doctor's visit. I was getting ready to turn 50, and certain markers were getting to tick up, and I kind of had to say, okay, I need to take my health and my wellness as a priority, and I just fell in love with it. It does not matter what fitness level you walk in the door with. The program that they have and the type of workouts that they have are geared toward anyone. When you walk in there, you're no longer on your own. You have other people who are going to help hold you accountable, because every time when you finish your workout, they always ask, when are we going to see you again? But it holds you accountable for yourself. Okay, I'm going to keep coming back.
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0: That's Jacob Hackworth. What took you so long, 92.7 Seville Country. Want to see Gabriel Iglesias at JPJ on October 17th? You might know him better as Fluffy. Of course, the great stand-up comedian going to be right here in Charlottesville. 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

Warren Zeider's Pretty Little Poison, 92.7 Seville Country. That's all the time that I've got with you this afternoon. Big D and Bubba are knocking on the door. They're ready to come in here because honky-tonking throwbacks are coming your way. So I hope you have a great rest of your weekend. Leave you here with Riley Green, Think Is You Drunk.

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0: Randy Travis, look hard, no hands. It's Honky Tonkin' with Big D and Bubba.
1: Boy, he sounds good, doesn't he? He is that iconic voice of Randy Travis. That song went number one, of course, back in 1992. And, you know, with all the talk about AI and you hearing the different, you know, Randy Travis AI'd things.
0: I love them, by the way.
1: It's not terrible. It's really not, especially when they kind of used him as the, you know,
0: yeah,
1: helped use him as the
0: bass.
1: And
0: he's got he's giving his blessing,
1: right,
0: and all that kind of stuff.
1: That's the big difference, for sure.
0: Yeah.
2: More Honky Tonkin' with Big D and Bubba in just a moment.
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0: just an old plywood boat with a 75 Johnson with electric choke.
1: Man, you knew you were fancy if you had an electric choke.
2: Electric choke, man. Three on the tree.
1: Yeah, all that stuff.
2: Oh, that little the little knob next to your far left top to hit the highlights, the bright lights.
1: I was going
2: to
1: say the high beam down by your feet.
2: Yeah, and that's not a phone charger. 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